a pair of pieces from the British Isles, London Pride, by Noel Coward, John Williams playing the guitar with an orchestra conducted by William Goodchild, and before that, the English Idol number 2 by George Butterworth, played by the Holly Orchestra. The first two of your great escapes for this Monday afternoon. I'm Brian Lauritsen. As we continue, it's a dance, it's a minuet from the Serenade for Winds by Antonín Dvořák, members of the Vienna Philharmonic, conducted here by Myung-Hwan Chung.

0: That's music by John Williams from the score for Lincoln, With Malice Toward None. Yo-Yo Ma, the cellist, the New York Philharmonic, and the composer conducting. Before that, the Minuet, second movement from the Serenade for Winds by Dvorak, the Vienna Philharmonic, and Myung-Hwan Chung conducting. Two more of your great escapes for this Monday afternoon. I'm Brian Lawrenson. Plenty more where those came from starting tomorrow, 5 p.m. here on Classical California.
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1: Music that drifts with the tide from the Monterey Bay to beyond the horizon. 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

From the ballet, The Three-Cornered Hat, we've heard The Miller's Dance, music by Manuel da Falla, the London Symphony Orchestra there with the Spanish conductor Rafael Frubeck de Burgos here on Classical California. Great to be with you on this Monday afternoon. I'm Brian Lauritsen. A little bit later on this hour, a moment from Stravinsky's piece of music that really put him on the map as a composer, to a force to be reckoned with. And right now it's music by Johann Hummel. Theme and Variations in F Major, Variations on a Russian Theme, played here by Howard Shelley with the London Mozart Players.

0: Variations on a Russian Theme, music by Johann Hummel. We heard pianist Howard Shelley with the London Mozart Players here on Classical California. The pianist Howard Shelley, the father of the new music director of the Pacific Symphony, just inaugurated his tenure, Alexander Shelley, over the weekend, and was one of our guests on Classical Californians. 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

music from the British Baroque composer Charles Aveson. Second movement, Allegro, from the Concerto No. 2 in G Major, played by Tafel Musik, led by Gene Lemann, on Classical California. Coming up top of the 6 o'clock hour, classic music from Sergei Rachmaninoff, one of his most requested piano hits. That's on the way. First, from Stravinsky's ballet, The Firebird, here's the Vienna Philharmonic and Christoph Eschenbach conducting.

0: That's music by Igor Stravinsky that really introduced the world to Igor Stravinsky, his first big break, the ballet The Firebird. We heard the Vienna Philharmonic, Christoph Eschenbach conducting here on Classical California.
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That's music by Sergei Rachmaninoff, the C sharp minor prelude number 2, played by Vladimir Ashkenazi on Classical California Music, that was so popular that Rachmaninoff actually got tired of having to play it all the time. He said, you know, I wrote dozens of other piano preludes. You love this one? Okay, fine, I'll play it. But there's a lot more where this came from. Vladimir Ashkenazi playing the C-sharp minor prelude by Rachmaninoff, getting the 6 o'clock hour's music underway here on Classical California. Music inspired by sport as we continue. It's Javelin from the track and field events of the Olympics. Michael Torkey wrote the music. The Boston Pops plays it with John Williams conducting.

0: That's music by Michael Torkey, Javelin, written for the 50th anniversary of the Atlanta Symphony Orchestra and also for the Centennial Olympic Games in 1996 held in Atlanta. Javelin by Michael Torkey, played by the Boston Pops here with John Williams conducting on Classical California.
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2: The LA Phil presents a symphonic ballet with conductor Aleem Chan at Walt Disney Concert Hall on October 22nd, 24th, and 25th. Chan reunites with the Los Angeles Philharmonic for Debussy's Prelude to the Afternoon of a Faun and Stravinsky's Petrushka. The evening opens with the world premiere of Samuel Adams' Second Violin Concerto, performed by the composer's close friend and collaborator, violinist Karen Gomio. Tickets at laphil.com.
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0: It's great to be with you on this Monday afternoon. I'm Brian Lawrence, and thanks so much for making this music a part of your day today. There's some composers, when you say their name, you think of a certain thing. And then, of course, because these are all great artists, they surprise us. So if I were to say Tchaikovsky, what would you think of? Maybe symphonies, maybe ballets, maybe even operas. If I said Tchaikovsky, would you think of string quartets? Maybe, because he wrote three of them. But if not, no problem. Here is the String Quartet number 1 by Tchaikovsky, played by the Emerson String Quartet on Classical California.

0: That's music by a composer we don't often associate with chamber music, but a string quartet there. Music by Tchaikovsky. Here on Classical California, played by the Emerson Quartet. I'm Brian Lauritsen. Coming up in just a moment, music from a film adaptation of a Louisa May Alcott classic.
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That's music by Thomas Newman, Orchard House, the main theme from the mid-90s film adaptation of Little Women, the London Symphony Orchestra with Thomas Newman conducting here on Classical California with Mozart and Jonathan Biss, the pianist, taking us up to the top of the 7 o'clock hour, the finale from Mozart's 22nd Piano Concerto.

0: That's music by Mozart, the Piano Concerto No. 22 in E-flat major, the finale of it, played by Jonathan Biss with the Orpheus Chamber Orchestra on Classical California.
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2: Manon is young, beautiful, with a taste for the finer things, which is why her family is sending her to a convent. 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

That's music by Giacomo Puccini, which, if I say that name, you think opera. And this was music by Puccini, not written for the opera house, simply a lighthearted orchestral piece, Scherzo by Puccini, played by the Milan Symphony Orchestra, Riccardo Chailly conducting on Classical California.

0: variations on the song La Follia, music by Francesco Gemignani, arranged by the 21st century composer. She's based in New York, Miki Vianco. The performance here by the East Coast Chamber Orchestra of Vianco's version of Gemignani's version of La Follia here on Classical California. And more musical shape-shifting coming up next.
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2: The LA Phil presents a Colburn Visiting Orchestra Concert featuring Orchestre Symphonique de Montreal at Walt Disney Concert Hall. 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Tickets for Orchestre Symphonique de Montreal at Walt Disney Concert Hall are available at laphil.com.
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That's music by Rayfun Williams, Fantasia on the folk song Greensleeves, Andre Previn and the London Symphony here on Classical California. It's great to be with you on this Monday evening. I'm Brian Lauritsen. A concerto for a pair of instruments that, if you stop and think about it, you at first might say, okay, interesting. And then upon further reflection, oh yeah, those two instruments actually go together really nicely. And Max Bruch knew that they would. He wrote it for one of his best friends and his son to play together, a concerto for clarinet and viola. Here's Gerard Cosset on viola, Paul Meyer on clarinet, the Lyon Opera Orchestra, and Kent Nagano conducting the music of Bruch.

0: a concerto for a pair of instruments, not often associated with one another, but kind of when you think about it, makes sense. Clarinet and viola. Music by Max Bruch, written for his son and his best friend. Here, this was Gerard Cosset on viola and Paul Meyer on clarinet with the Lyon Opera Orchestra, conducted by Kent Nagano on Classical California.
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That's music by Isaac Albeni's Malagegna, played by cellist Yuli Turavsky with I Musici de Montreal on Classical California. Coming up top of the 8 o'clock hour, it's Beethoven, one of his beloved piano sonatas. Lara Downs has that for you. Taking us there, it's the Morning Song of the Jester this evening, Alberata del Grazioso by Maurice Ravel.

0: That's music by Maurice Ravel, The Morning Song of the Jester, Alberata del Grazioso, the Zurich Tonhalle Orchestra with Lionel Branguier conducting, from their recording of everything that Ravel wrote for orchestra here on Classical California. I'm Brian Lauritsen, and Laura Downs is coming up next. Have a great evening.
1: 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Khachaturian puts the violin center stage, Bruckner builds a cathedral of sound with his Ninth Symphony, and family concerts bring everyone into the fun. Then, Rafael Payare and the Orchestre Symphonique de Montréal close the month with Tchaikovsky's irresistible violin concerto. Tickets and details at sandiegosymphony.org.
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3: Happy Monday, and welcome to your evening music. I'm Laura Downs, and thanks for joining me this evening. Beethoven was still in his 20s when he wrote his Pathetique Sonata, but already he was pushing the piano sonata into new dramatic territory. The opening of this piece is almost operatic, a dark, imposing, slow introduction before the music suddenly takes off. Yun Di at the piano with Beethoven's Sonata No. 8 in C minor, the Pathetique.

The pianist Yun Di with Beethoven's Pathetic Sonata in a recording that the Times of London cites for an abundance of drama and impetuosity. I'm Laura Downs with your evening music from Classical California. By the time Handel brought Esther to the London stage in 1732, he had already written more than 30 operas. But this biblical drama pointed towards something new, the English oratorio, a form that Handel would soon make completely his own. Here's the overture to Esther, played by the English Chamber Orchestra under Raymond Lepard.

0: The overture to Handel's oratorio Esther, a piece that opened a new chapter in Handel's career, the first of the great English oratorios that would become such an important part of his legacy. We heard the English Chamber Orchestra under Raymond Lepard. I'm Laura Downs with your evening music from Classical California. In Good Night, Dear Heart, the American composer Dan Forrest sets words that Mark Twain wrote at the grave of his beloved daughter, who died at the young age of 24. It's a deeply personal farewell transformed into music of extraordinary tenderness. We'll hear that choral elegy in just a moment.
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Good night, dear heart. A deeply personal elegy for a young life cut short far too soon. That was music by the American composer Dan Forrest, setting text by Mark Twain, a performance by the Voces 8 Vocal Ensemble. And it's time now for your New Music Monday feature, a brand new recording in our library to expand your ears and excite your imagination. This is a sneak preview of a recording that is scheduled to come out next month, featuring cellist Zul Bailey with the Cheyenne Symphony Orchestra under William Intrilligator. It's a cello concerto titled Pasturelands by the composer Jeff Lippincott, inspired by this biblical text. The pastures of the wilderness overflow, the hills gird themselves with joy, the meadows clothe themselves with flocks, the valleys deck themselves with grain, they shout and sing together for joy.

0: called Pasturelands, a cello concerto by the American composer Jeff Lippincott, celebrating the beautiful simplicity of life lived on the prairies and plains of the American West. Zool Bailey was the soloist with the Cheyenne Symphony Orchestra under William Intrilligator. That's a recording scheduled to come out next month. You heard it first here on Classical California, tonight's New Music Monday feature. Music from 19th century Mexico is coming up at the top of the next hour.
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2: 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Tickets and information at laco.org.
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0: Welcome back to Evening Music. The Mexican composer Ricardo Castro was also one of the great piano virtuosos of his generation, and this Vals Capricho fills an elegant romantic ballroom dance with brilliant pianistic flourishes and plenty of personality. Joel Fan at the keyboard with the Northwest Sinfonietta under Christophe Chaniard.

An elegant waltz with a virtuoso streak, that Valse Capriccio by the 19th century composer and piano virtuoso Riccardo Castro. We heard Joel Fan as a soloist with the Northwest Sinfonietta under Christophe Chaniard. In 1905, the 21-year-old Anton Webern took a hiking trip through the Austrian mountains with a young woman named Wilhelmine, whom he would later marry. Surrounded by forests and mountain views, he wrote in his diary about feeling completely overwhelmed by both nature and love. That experience inspired him to write Langsamer Satz, or Slow Movement, this passionate musical love letter for string quartet.

0: Langsamer Satz, or Slow Movement, written by the composer Anton Webern when he was just 21 years old. Very different music from the spare, concentrated approach he would take later in his career. That late romantic warmth and sweeping melodies as a love letter from the young composer to the woman he would later marry. I'm Laurie Downs with your evening music from Classical California. Music by Bach is coming up next.
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2: 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Aileen Chan leads the Los Angeles Philharmonic in her own rendition of The Magical Suite. Following its debut last year, the San Francisco Chronicle wrote that she shaped Tchaikovsky as if she were born to conduct ballet. The evening concludes with Yefim Bronfman performing Liszt's Second Piano Concerto. 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

The first movement, an allegro from Bach's Flute Sonata No. 3 in A Major, performed there by Marina Piccinini with the Brazil Guitar Duo. It's evening music from Classical California, and I'm Laura Downs. Robert Schumann's Third Symphony was the product of one of the happiest chapters in his life. He and Clara had just moved to the city of Düsseldorf, and Schumann was captivated by the city's landscapes, its river, and its cultural life. The result was his Rhenish Symphony, filled with the energy and atmosphere of the Rhineland. A performance here by the Berlin Philharmonic under Sir Simon Rattle.

0: The Berlin Philharmonic Orchestra under Sir Simon Rattle with Robert Schumann's Third Symphony, titled The Rhenish. It's five movements taking us from the exuberance of life along the Rhine River to the solemn grandeur inspired by Cologne Cathedral before the symphony emerges into that bright, jubilant finale. I'm Laura Downs with your evening music from Classical California and your nightly lullaby coming up now in just about 15 minutes.
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0: Listening to evening music from Classical California, and this 10 o'clock hour begins with music by Isaac Albéniz. Long before his masterpiece Iberia made him famous for his musical portraits of Spain, Albéniz tried his hand at musical theater in London. The Magic Opal was a comic opera written for the English stage in the 1890s, a story of romance, mistaken identities, and a supposedly magic jewel. Here's an orchestral suite he created from that music, played by the BBC Philharmonic under Juan Jimena.

The suite from The Magic Opal by Isaac Albéniz. An unexpected side of this composer, it's music he wrote for the London stage, worlds apart from the Spanish piano music, for which we know him so well. That was the BBC Philharmonic under Juan Jomena. And it's time now for your nightly lullaby. The French composer Mel Bonis called this piece Soir Matin, evening into morning, tracing that quiet passage through the night in music that's intimate, gentle, and perfectly suited to this late hour of the day.

0: Soir, matin, evening to morning. Music by the French composer Mel Bonis in that performance by the Neve Trio as your lullaby tonight from Evening Music.
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Mozart's graceful and elegant Andante for flute and orchestra, translated for the oboe, Albrecht Mayr as the soloist, with the Mahler Chamber Orchestra under Claudio Abbado. The Brazilian guitarist and composer Sergio Assad has spent his career moving easily between classical music and the rhythms of Latin America. He wrote this piece called Interchange for the Los Angeles Guitar Quartet, using the four instruments almost like individual characters, passing ideas back and forth and constantly reshaping the musical conversation. The Delaware Symphony Orchestra under David Amato with the LA Guitar Quartet in Interchange by Sergio Assad.

0: Interchange, music by the Brazilian composer and guitarist Sergio Assad, written for the Los Angeles Guitar Quartet, who performed the piece there with the Delaware Symphony Orchestra under David Amado. The composer bringing together the precision of a classical ensemble and the rhythmic energy of his Brazilian roots. I'm Laura Downs with your evening music from Classical California, and some 18th century elegance for strings at the top of the next hour.
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1: Welcome back to Evening Music. This 11 o'clock hour begins with the 18th century elegance of this minuet from the string quintet number 5 by Luigi Boccherini in an orchestral version by Leopold Stokowski, played by the Bournemouth Symphony Orchestra under José Serebrier.

Leopold Stokowski expanding the orchestral repertoire with that arrangement of the minuet from the string quintet No. 5 by Luigi Boccherini. The Bournemouth Symphony Orchestra in that recording under José Cerebrer. Beethoven wrote his fifth violin sonata right around the turn of the 19th century, and from its very first opening melody, this music opens a window onto something bright and expansive. Beethoven himself never called this piece the Spring Sonata, but with music this warm and lyrical and full of new life, it's easy to understand why the nickname stuck. Violinist Anna Kiko Myers with Reiko Uchida at the piano.

0: Violinist Anna Kiko Myers with pianist Reiko Uchida. That was Beethoven's Violin Sonata No. 5 in F major, the Spring Sonata. Music that gives us another side of Beethoven, relaxed and playful and beautifully lyrical. I'm Laura Downs with your evening music from Classical California, and a bonus lullaby for you coming up in just a moment.
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That's called Loneliness, a meditation by the composer Maria Linnemann, played by guitarist Heike Mathiesen. And to end the program tonight, music by Felix Mendelssohn, who was all of 14 years old when he wrote this String Symphony No. 9, one of a remarkable series that the teenage composer wrote for private performances at his family's home in Berlin. Even at this young age, we can hear Mendelssohn's energy, his elegance, and the extraordinary command of writing for strings that would all become signatures of his later music. The London Festival Orchestra under Ross Popel.

An early experiment from Felix Mendelssohn, who was just 14 years old when he wrote that astonishingly accomplished String Symphony No. 9 in C major. We heard a performance by the London Festival Orchestra under Ross Popel. And that brings us to the end of Evening Music for tonight. It's been my pleasure to get this new week started with you, and I hope you've enjoyed all the music and the stories. I'll be back tomorrow evening at 8 o'clock, and for now, the great music continues with Classical California All Night. Good night, sleep tight, and have a beautiful tomorrow.

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1: Good morning and happy Tuesday. I'm Jennifer Miller-Hamill. Lovely to be kicking off another work and school day with you here on Classical California. Fashionable dances from a coffee house and an award-winning piece of movie music. That's coming up for you this hour. But Amy Beach is going to start us off with a work that she wrote in the summer of 1921 while she was in New Hampshire. This is A Hermit Thrush at Morn.

I can just imagine Amy Beach waking up right as the sun is peeking over the horizon and hearing the call of that bird. Amy Beach is a hermit thrush at morn, played by pianist Kirsten Johnson, inspired by a summer she spent at the artist colony, the McDowell Artist Colony, rather, in New Hampshire. Now, this next work is made up of fashionable dances and was meant to be performed by the talented students who frequented Zimmermann's Coffee House in Leipzig. This is Bach's Orchestral Suite No. 3.

0: some friends of ours from the Bay Area, American Vox soloists under the baton of Jeffrey Thomas. That was J.S. Bach Orchestral Suite number 3. Well, just around the corner, a beautiful piece of movie music and a piece from a friend of Beethoven. Stay tuned.
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The Cavatina from The Deer Hunter. That was the music of Stanley Myers, as played by Angel Romero. Now, Myers originally wrote that piece for the 1970 film The Walking Stick, but it would actually be 8 years later that it would achieve the fame that it has today, thanks to its use in The Deer Hunter. Now, this next composer was a great friend of Beethoven and would be the conductor who would premiere Beethoven's famous Eroica Symphony, the Symphony No. 3 of Antonio Cartellieri.

Conductor Gernot Schmalfuss leading the Evergreen Symphony in the Symphony No. 3 of Antonio Cordelieri. Taking you up to 5 o'clock with one of the many pieces that came from the treasure trove of when Vivaldi was working for the Ospedale della Pietà in Venice, where he had an incredible cadre of talented young orchestral players. This is the Largo from his Cello Concerto in E-flat.

Cellist Anastasia Kobakina joining the Basel Chamber Orchestra for the gorgeous Largo, the second movement from Vivaldi's Cello Concerto in E-flat major. And I'm going to feature a very famous Largo movement for you next hour.

0: It's a piece from Ukrainian composer Osip Zaletsky called Autumn Song. Violinist Solomia Ivakiv, joined there by the Lviv National Philharmonic.
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On his album, Donau, Florian Crystal wanted to take us all from the beginning of the Danube all the way to the end. This morning's stop takes us to Romania. That was Crystal playing Muntenia for you this morning on Classical California. I'm Jennifer Miller-Hamill, your musical tour guide on this listener-supported station. 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This is the Morning Papers Waltz of Johann Strauss Jr.

Conductor Daniel Barenboim leading the Vienna Philharmonic in that live recording of the Morning Papers Waltz of Johann Strauss Jr. Telemann wrote this next work sometime between 1712 and 1716, and this was part of a series of solo concertos that he wrote to be performed either by the oboe or the flute. And he did this on purpose because he wanted the voicing to be flexible depending on the orchestra that would play it. This morning, we'll hear it with a flute. This is the Flute Concerto in G.

0: music that he wrote while he was working in the city of Frankfurt, Telemann's Flute Concerto in G Major with Emmanuel Pahud and the Berlin Baroque Soloists. Well, just around the corner, that moment from the New World Symphony.
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No matter how many times I play and or hear that piece of music, I have to stop whatever I'm doing and just let it wash over me. The Largo, that we also know as Going Home, from Antonin Dvorak's New World Symphony No. 9. That recording featured superstar violinist Lisa Batashvili and the Berlin Radio Symphony. Such a privilege to be able to bring that music to you here on Classical California. Mozart would compose music like how most people compose social media posts nowadays, or send off a text, just quickly dashing it off while doing other things. He was visiting Munich for a production of one of his operas and composed this work along with several others while he was on that trip. It's amazing. Mozart's Piano Sonata No. 2.

That was Christoph Eschenbach performing Mozart's Piano Sonata number 2. And Maggie Clennon-Reberg will have more Mozart for you coming up at 9 on Mozart in the Morning. Piece for you now from Johann Halvorsen that was inspired by colleague and friend Edvard Grieg. He wanted to shine the spotlight on the national dances of his home country, as well as spotlighting the traditional fiddling styles of his native Norway. Halvorsen's 3 Norwegian dances with soloist Marianne Thorsen and the Bergen Philharmonic.

Johan Halvorsen's three Norwegian dances with the Bergen Philharmonic and soloist Marian Thorsen. And I will have more gorgeous Norwegian music in choral form coming up for you in just

0: That was the music of Spanish composer Diego Ortiz, Richard Carr, as played by the early music ensemble Tenet.
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1: Checking the time. It is 6 o'clock, my friends. This is listeners supported Classical California for your Tuesday. And I'm Jennifer Miller Hamill. Thank you so, so much for choosing to spend your morning with me and all of this incredible music. Looking ahead, speaking of which, I'm going to share a piece to elevate your early hours, and I'll have a grand entrance from Handel. But first, a piece that Beethoven wrote for a play by playwright Goethe, who said the first time he heard this music, it was as if Beethoven had reached into Goethe's imagination and expressed the poet's intentions with remarkable genius. The Egmont Overture. Giovanni Antonini will lead the Basel Chamber Orchestra.

What a way to kick off your Tuesday. That was Beethoven's Egmont Overture with conductor Giovanni Antonini leading the Basel Chamber Orchestra. Quick reminder also, we are in the final 48 hours for you to be able to get your votes in for this year's Ultimate 101. And if you would love to hear the Egmont Overture as part of that countdown, go cast your vote for it right now. You can do that at classicalcalifornia.org. Music for you now from Domenico Zippoli. This is Elevazione.

0: Beautiful music from Domenico Zimpoli, representing the elevation of the host during the Catholic Mass. That was Elevazione with oboist Gordon Hunt and the Norrköping Symphony. Well, in just a moment, a traditional folk song to help you stretch your voice and a gift from a best friend.
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A traditional folk song from Norway called No One Wins Until the Eternal Peace, as arranged by Ole Yellow, conductor Rupert Goff leading the choir of Royal Holloway. And speaking of raising your voices and singing beautifully, we have a new vocal series here on Classical California. Sunday nights at 9, you can join Maggie Clennon-Reberg for California Sings. Now, this Sunday, she is going to check out the leading ladies of San Francisco Opera and West Bay Opera. Join her this coming Sunday evening at 9 o'clock for California Sings. And if you missed last weekend's premiere, well, you can check it out on demand over on our website. Well, it is just about 20 minutes after 6. Good morning. I'm Jennifer Miller-Hamill. Great to be with you. What is the greatest gift that you've received? Well, I'll share one such musical gift in about 10 minutes, but first, Handel is going to make a grand entrance with the Concerto Grosso No. 5.

The music of Handel for you this morning. That was the Concerto Grosso number 5 with Sir Neville Mariner, leading Academy of St. Martin Fields. So what is the greatest gift that you've ever received? Well, for clarinetist Heinrich Bauermann, it was this piece of music from his best friend, Carl Maria von Weber, a piece that perfectly showed how talented both musicians were. In fact, the King of Bavaria was so impressed with this collaboration that the king would commission more music. This is the Alla Polacca, the third movement from Weber's Clarinet Concerto No. 2.

0: Music that Weber wrote for his best friend that also impressed a king. That was the finale from the Clarinet Concerto No. 2, featuring soloist Paul Meyer and the Lausanne Chamber Orchestra. Checking the time, just about 20 minutes before 7. In just a moment, I'll share a world premiere recording and a warm greeting from an Austrian friend.
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2: 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Angela Hewitt in recital October 13th. 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

The music of Franz Schubert's Sei mir gegrüßt, or Greetings, a piece that was hailed as perhaps his most emotional work, a passionate message to an unknown person. Violinist Stella Chan joined there by pianist Henry Kramer. That was a melody, by the way, that Schubert loved so much he would reuse it for his Fantasia for violin and piano. Well, taking you up to 7 o'clock with one of 12 works that Andrea Zani wrote to explore how different musical styles would work on the cello. This is the world premiere recording of his cello concerto number 8.

the world premiere recording of Andrea Zani's Cello Concerto No. 8 with soloist Martin Rummel and Cologne Academy. Well, we have just enough time for one more piece. This is Milonga by Maximo Diego Pujol.

0: Music from modern Argentinian composer Máximo Diego Pujol, Milonga, featuring Milos. Music to energize and ease you into this Tuesday, plus a chance to win some tickets. That's all coming up.
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It's the perfect blend of energy and mellow mood for this morning. That was Chopin's Mazurka No. 38, featuring pianist Emmanuel Axe. Well, good morning. I'm Jennifer Miller-Hamill, and it's great to be with you, as always, here on listener-supported Classical California. Not only will I have today's morning shout-out for you in about 11 minutes, but also some details on a big ticket giveaway, especially for my friends in Southern California. Stick around for that. Music for you now dedicated to all of my weekday school warriors who are heading off to class. Georges Bizet's Jeux d'enfants, Children's Games.

0: Sending you off to school, my friends, from Georges Bizet. That was Children's Games with conductor Bernard Haitink and the Royal Concertgebouw Orchestra. Well, this week I would love to send you to a big concert coming up in San Diego. The Symphonic Orchestra of Montreal is doing a tour of California this month, and they will be making a stop in San Diego on Thursday, October 29th at the Jacobs Music Center, with a program featuring the music of Igor Stravinsky and Tchaikovsky's Violin Concerto. You can learn more and enter to win tickets for that show with the Symphonic Orchestra of Montreal over at classicalcalifornia.org. Best of luck.
1: Now, our daily dose of gratitude and appreciation. It's time for the Classical California Morning Shoutout. Who do you want to celebrate today?
0: Well, today our message comes all the way from the East Coast, from Lee, who listens to Classical California from Asheville, North Carolina. Good morning, Lee. Lee says, this is for my mother, Mary, who played the violin for 65 years and was the concertmaster for the Asheville Symphony for many, many years. This is my favorite piece because I heard her practice it for months. She is a true classical musician, and I'm tremendously proud of her accomplishments. I hope she knows what joy and professionalism she brought to many colleagues, students, and listeners. Thanks, Mom, for exposing me to this world. Yes, thank you, Mom. For Mary, here is the Bach Double featuring Andrew Manzi and Rachel Potter.

0: That's a piece that takes me back to my college days. The Bach Double Concerto for Violin featuring Andrew Manzi, Rachel Podger, and Academy of Ancient Music. That was today's Classical California Morning shout out from Lee in Asheville, North Carolina, for Mary Daniels, their mother. Well, thank you so much for that, Lee. Appreciate it. Well, like someone in your life, have they influenced your love of classical music, and would you love to celebrate them here on the morning shout out? Well, I'd love to help you out with that. 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Well, in just a moment, Haydn goes to London and I'll share a guitar work that has a neat connection to Southern California.
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2: The LA Phil presents a symphonic ballet with conductor Aleem Chan at Walt Disney Concert Hall on October 22nd, 24th, and 25th. Chan reunites with the Los Angeles Philharmonic for Debussy's Prelude to the Afternoon of a Faun and Stravinsky's Petrushka. 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

a piece that Mario Castelnuovo Tedesco wrote in under a month for guitarist Andres Segovia. And it's a work that premiered in Los Angeles. Actually, that was the opening to the Guitar Quintet with Sharon Isbin and the Pacifica Quartet. That music for you just about 7:40 this Tuesday morning on Listener Supported Classical California. Well, today we are going to kick up our heels at the grand opening of one of the most famous theaters in the world. Join me for all the festivities on The Mystery in History at just around 7:45. First, though, we're going to make a quick stop in London with the Minuet from Haydn's London Symphony No. 104.

0: The Minuet and Trio, third movement from Haydn's London Symphony No. 104 with Nicholas McGeagan leading Philharmonia Baroque Orchestra. And if you'd like to hear more Haydn on our yearly countdown, the Ultimate 101, well, you have just 2 days left to get your votes in so he can be counted. We are closing the voting for the Ultimate 101 on Thursday, day after tomorrow. So you can cast your votes right now over at classicalcalifornia.org. Well, in just a moment, we're going to have some music from the small screen as well as all the clues for today's mystery and history.
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0: Music that Bear McCreary collaborated on with Sparks and Shadows. That was the theme from season two of the streaming series Percy Jackson and the Olympians, season three, premiering next month, in fact. That's the kind of music that you can hear Friday mornings when I bring you Screen Time just a bit after 8 o'clock. And this week, I am going to highlight our friend, former Classical Californian and Academy Award nominee Laura Cartman, who just recently unveiled her new score for John Steinbeck's East of Eden. I'll have a pair of cues from that score and also trace how Steinbeck has been heard through the imagination of another award-winning composer. That's coming up this Friday, just a bit after 8 on Screen Time.
1: It's time for the Mystery in History on Classical California. Will today's historical clues leave you perplexed, or can you solve the musical mystery?
0: But we are heading to the City of Light on the Mystery in History today, as on this day in 1889, one of the world's most famous theaters would open its doors in Paris, France, and it was located at the foot of the renowned Montmartre Hill. Now, it was originally an outdoor venue designed to attract the wealthy with shows celebrating the vibrant bohemian nightlife of Paris. The architecture was bold with a giant elephant and could easily be redecorated depending on the time of the year. That original location would burn down in 1922, but the theater that we know today opened in 1925. Now, it is one of Paris's most popular tourist draws, welcoming 600,000 visitors a year, and I was one of those this past summer. What famous cabaret opened its doors on this day in 1889? Here's a musical clue.

the Vienna Philharmonic giving us an assist with the Mystery and History today. That was a live recording of music that is heard every single evening at one of the world's most famous theaters that would open its doors in Paris, France on this day in 1889. It was originally an outdoor venue to attract the wealthy with shows celebrating the vibrant bohemian nightlife of Paris. Today, it is one of the city's most popular tourist draws, welcoming 600,000 visitors a year. I was just reading that the main theater can hold 850 people for each show. That's crazy. What famous cabaret opened its doors on this day in 1889? Well, my friends over in the chat have already gotten the answer correct. They said, is it the Moulin Rouge? Yes, the Moulin Rouge, which opened on this day in 1889. That was, of course, the can-can that you can hear every single evening there at the Moulin Rouge, twice a night, actually, from Jacques Offenbach's Orpheus in the Underworld was actually where it originally originated. Semyon Bychkov leading the Vienna Philharmonic in that live recording. Taking you up to 8 o'clock with the Horn Concerto in E-flat from Johann Kvantz.

0: Barry Tuckwell joining Academy of St. Martin in the Fields for Johann Kvantz's Horn Concerto in E-flat.
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2: 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Cellist Pablo Fernandez joins the orchestra for Tchaikovsky's elegant Rococo Variations, with Kodály's spirited Dances of Galanta opening the program. From elegant virtuosity to full-blooded orchestral joy, this program has it all. 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

The music of Gabriel Fauré, the Sicilienne that he wrote for Pelléas and Mélisande with violinist Sarah Tricky and pianist Daniel Tong. Well, good morning, Jennifer Miller-Hamill. Great to be with you on Member Supported Classical California. Would you like to be a VIP for a whole season of opera? Well, I'll share how you can do just that in about 5 minutes. We'll get in the mood for that with some music from an opera by Nikolai Rimsky-Korsakov. This is The March from Tsar Saltan.

The march from an opera by Rimsky-Korsakov called Tsar Saltan, with conductor Andrei Previn leading the Royal Philharmonic. And I hope that gets you excited for some operas. You have a chance this week to win tickets, premium tickets, to not just one, but all three shows filling out the rest of the season at Opera San Jose. The aching beauty of Fiddler on the Roof, the tense apocalyptic world of John Adams' Dr. Atomic, and of course, one of the most popular operas of all time, Carmen. You can learn more and enter to win tickets to all three of those productions over at classicalcalifornia.org. Music for you now from Vivaldi. This is a concerto for four violins. Christopher Hogwood will lead Academy of Ancient Music.

0: Antonio Vivaldi's Concerto for Four Violins, Cello, and Strings with Christopher Hogwood, leading Academy of Ancient Music. A piece that came from Vivaldi's collection called The Harmonic Inspiration, which was literally that. It was inspirational to composers such as J.S. Bach, who would transcribe it for four harpsichords and orchestra. Well, coming up, your Tuesday morning Sousa alarm.
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2: The LA Phil presents an evening at Walt Disney Concert Hall with the Los Angeles Philharmonic's most beloved guest soloists, violinist Lisa Batiashvili, pianist Jean-Yves Thibaudet, and cellist Gauthier Capuçon. The trio, dubbed the Super Group to Savor by the Arts Desk, come together on October 14th in this Colburn Celebrity Recital to perform popular works by Shostakovich, Debussy, and Dvorak. Tickets at laphil.com.

The music of John Philip Sousa, that was called Manhattan Beach with Jerry Junkin leading the Dallas Wind Symphony, a piece that is not named for Manhattan Beach here in Southern California, but rather a resort in Brooklyn, New York, a place where Sousa loved to vacation. Some cooling music, speaking of getting away from it all. I know in Southern California, at least, we are having a record heat wave here, so we have all the music to hopefully keep you cool this Tuesday morning on Classical California. Well, I have one more ticket giveaway to let you know about today, and it's a big one, my friends. More on that in about, 16 minutes. But let's sit back, relax, and yes, keep cool with some music from Ferdinando Carulli, the Guitar Concerto in A.

0: my friend Kevin over in the community chat was just saying, you definitely can't have too much guitar. I absolutely agree. The music of Ferdinando Carulli, who wrote a lot of guitar. He wrote over 400 pieces for it. That was his Guitar Concerto in A Major with Pepe Romero and Academy of St. Martin in the Fields. Well, my friends, I hinted that I have the biggest ticket giveaway of the week for you, and it's a big one, and I'm very jealous to whoever wins these tickets. You could win a pair of tickets to hear the best soprano working today, Lisa Davinson, in recital on Thursday, November 19th. She's going to be at Zellerbach Hall at UC Berkeley, and this is sponsored by Cal Performances. One of the best interpreters of Verdi, Wagner, and Beethoven working today. You can learn more and enter to win those tickets over at classicalcalifornia.org. Best of luck to whoever wins those tickets, you lucky duck.
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violinist Ray Chen joining Daniel Harding and the Swedish Radio Symphony for the big finale from Mendelssohn's Violin Concerto. Ray Chen, who will soon be in concert with the LA Phil, and you can learn more about that over on their website. Well, we will soon be joining Maggie Klennan-Reberg for Mozart in the Morning. She'll be here in just about 10 minutes with that lovely piece of music. But first, we are going to enjoy some music from Darius Milhaud, music that began life as incidental pieces for a 1937 French language version of Romeo and Juliet. This is the suite after Corette, played by the Athena Ensemble.

0: Inspired by the music of 18th century composer Michel Corrette. So that was Darius Milhaud's Suite d'après Corrette, Suite after Corrette, played by the Athena Ensemble. I'm Jennifer Miller-Hamill. I'm going to head out of here and pass things off to Classical California San Francisco and Maggie Clennon-Reberg. Have a great Tuesday.
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0: And there it is, Mozart in the Morning on Classical California. Adam Fischer and the Danish Radio Sinfonietta, Mozart Symphony No. 20 in D major. 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

That's violinist Esther Yu and the Philharmonia Orchestra. Tchaikovsky wrote a set of pieces, three of them called Memory of a Cherished Place, and that's Melody, the number three. Franz Liszt cherished the dear place called Paris because it was there that he first heard Niccolo Paganini, and he was blown away. The violinist's performance in the City of Light astounded Franz Liszt, and he began to surround himself with the masters and do nothing but study and practice. In fact, he wrote, "Beethoven, Bach, Hummel, Mozart, they're all around me. I study, meditate, devour them with fury, and then I spend 4 to 5 hours practicing exercises. Provided I don't go mad, you will find an artist in me." Success! Franz Liszt's Piano Concerto No. 1 came from this period of frenzied activity. Christian Zimmermann and the Boston Symphony Orchestra.

Wow. Everybody okay? That was Christian Zimmermann at the piano out in front of the Boston Symphony Orchestra. The show-stopping piano concerto number one of Franz Liszt. Once thought to be the greatest pianist in the world. Now, phrases like that do get thrown out a bit. Thrown around a bit, that is. But the Telegraph has a certain singer that they are calling the greatest soprano in the world, and that would be Liza Davidson. She's going to be in concert at UC Berkeley, Zellerbach Hall, on Thursday, November 19th, and guess what? We are giving away a pair of premium seats, and you could win them right now. Head on over to our website for more information and enter for your chance to win at classicalcalifornia.org.

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Some dances from Johann Sebastian Bach's Orchestral Suite No. 1. That was Jean Lehmann and the Tafelmusik Baroque Orchestra. It has been in the news quite frequently lately, especially around here in Northern California, just how difficult it is to make a living as a musician. And you're often advised, don't quit your day job. Well, for our purposes here today, we're awfully glad that this certain musician did quit his day job. Alexander Borodin had an interest in medicine from his teenage years. And in fact, as a research chemist, a lot of his work on organic synthesis is still occasionally cited. When he was in music school, one of his professors was noticing that music was continually becoming more and more of a distraction to his medical studies. And his professor told him, "You can't hunt two hares at the same time." Well, those were pretty prophetic words, because he eventually concentrated on music and not medicine. And today we have much work by the wonderful Russian composer Alexander Borodin. Maybe we should just call him Dr. Borodin. Here's Yevgeny Svetlanov and the Russian State Academy Orchestra, Dr. Borodin Symphony No. 3.

0: Just what the doctor ordered. In fact, if it is Dr. Alexander Borodin, his Symphony No. 3 in A minor, Yevgeny Svetlanov and the Russian State Academy Orchestra this Tuesday morning on Classical California. I'm Maggie Clennon-Reber. Come take a walk with me. You know, we got another walking buddy waiting for us, and his name is Robert Schumann.
1: 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From Mozart's restless brilliance to Ravel's sun-splashed Spain, October at the San Diego Symphony is bursting with color. Khachaturian puts the violin center stage, Bruckner builds a cathedral of sound with his Ninth Symphony, and family concerts bring everyone into the fun. Then, Rafael Payare and the Orchestre Symphonique de Montréal close the month with Tchaikovsky's irresistible violin concerto. 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

It's always so much fun when pianist Jean-Yves Thibaudet comes to town, and not just to see what he is wearing. He is one of our greatest pianists, and it's always a pleasure to hear him live. That's Jean-Yves at the keys performing Robert Schumann's Arabesque in C major. The man, the legend, the chevalier, fencing master, virtuoso violinist and composer Joseph Boulogne. You may have heard him referred to as the Chevalier de Saint-Georges. Here's his violin concerto in A, Mutter's Virtuosi, with violinist Anna-Sophie Mutter.

If you happen to be a violinist, you're probably not as mystified as I am by this, but I am always blown away how she gets that super high, super pianissimo, and it just sounds so perfect. That's Anna-Sophie Mutter. I guess that's how she does it. She is her. Mutter's Virtuosi with music of Joseph Bologna. That was the Violin Concerto in A major. Hope you are having a majorly fine Tuesday morning. Thanks for being here.

0: How do you like them apples? Rami Levin's Silk Apples. A brand new, no, that's not a brand new. It's about a year. It came out a year ago this spring. The Cavatina Duo, this Tuesday morning on Classical California. I'm Maggie Clennon-Reberg. Delighted that you're here. It's always fun to listen to this music as you go through about the course of your day, but it's even more fun when we know we're doing it together. So I appreciate you being here. Maurice Ravel is next.
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2: 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Aileen Chan leads the Los Angeles Philharmonic in her own rendition of The Magical Suite. Following its debut last year, the San Francisco Chronicle wrote that she shaped Tchaikovsky as if she were born to conduct ballet. The evening concludes with Yefim Bronfman performing Liszt's Second Piano Concerto. 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

That is Christian Maggiolaru, the music director of the Cabrillo Festival of Contemporary Music, this time in a recording with the French National Orchestra, Maurice Ravel's Pavane for a Dead Princess. Here comes English composer Richard Wolfciu.

Just for a little historical context, where your ear can put him, think Ray Vaughan Williams. He was a contemporary of Ray Vaughan Williams. Studied with Charles Villiers Stanford, Hubert Parry. That should put him right in the pocket of what you're expecting to hear. This is Peter Donohoe at the piano with I Musicanti, Richard Walthue's Fantasy Quintet.

0: English composer Richard Waltke's Fantasy Quintet. We heard Peter Donohoe and I Musicanti.
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1: From San Diego's surf to Malibu's golden hour, this is Classical California, your soundtrack to the California state of mind.

Well, it could be a convention or it could be an opera by Florian Gassmann. Un pazzo ne facento. That was Silvia Alimena and the Eclipse Chamber Orchestra. Here's that great interpreter of Beethoven, Canadian pianist, composer, and my imaginary boyfriend, Stuart Goodyear, the opening movement from Beethoven's Piano Concerto No. 3.

Oh, Stuart, you had me at Allegro con Brio. That's Stuart Goodyear at the keys, out in front of the BBC National Orchestra of Wales. Andrew Constantine conducting the opening movement of Beethoven's Piano Concerto No. 3. Coming up next, Antonín Dvořák and George Friedrich Händel.

0: David Zinman and the Rochester Philharmonic Orchestra with Legend No. 7 of Antonin Dvorak. Does Dvorak get your vote for a place on the 2026 Classical California Ultimate 101 playlist? 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
2: Opening its 99th season, Santa Rosa Symphony showcases Tchaikovsky's Fourth Symphony, a deeply personal and irresistibly dramatic work that culminates in a triumphant end. 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

You know, when you find your niche, just keep going with it. Why mess with a good thing? I'm not saying that Emil Waldteufel's Siren's Waltz sounds exactly like his Skater's Waltz, but I think we all heard what I'm talking about. Franz Bauer-Teusel leading the orchestra of the Vienna Folks Operetta. I'm Maggie Clennon-Rieberg. Hey, you know what? Before you knock off for lunch or become positively bedeviled with meetings, etc., head on over to our website and enter to win some tickets. We're giving away premium tickets to three, not one, not two, but three productions at Opera San Jose, Fiddler on the Roof, Dr. Atomic, and Carmen. You can see all three. Enter for your chance to win at classicalcalifornia.org. That's it for me. Alan Chapman is next. Make it a beautiful day, my friends, and I'll see you in the morning.

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1: 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Following its debut last year, the San Francisco Chronicle wrote that she shaped Tchaikovsky as if she were born to conduct ballet. The evening concludes with Yefim Bronfman performing Liszt's Second Piano Concerto. 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
3: A very good afternoon. I am Alan Chapman. It's 12 o'clock exactly, and I thank you for joining us here on Classical California. Well, we're going to hear music by Schubert, and I thought I might talk about Schubert and his teachers. And this is a very interesting story. If you go back early enough, when he was very young, he was given piano lessons by his brother. Those lessons lasted a very short time, and this is how his brother recalled it. I was amazed when Franz told me a few months after we began that he had no need of any further instruction from me and that for the future he would make his own way. And in truth, his progress in a short period was so great that I was forced to acknowledge in him a master whom I despaired of overtaking. That's the brother. Then come lessons with the organist and choir master of a local church. And this is not only instruction in piano and violin, but now we're getting into composition.

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Well, with the temperatures, especially in Southern California, I thought I'd offer you the Waltz of the Snowflakes. They practically melted before I played it. Waltz of the Snowflakes from Tchaikovsky's Nutcracker with the Berlin Philharmonic, conducted by Simon Rattle. Voting is continuing through Thursday for this year's edition of the Classical California Ultimate 101 playlist. Perhaps there is a favorite piece of Tchaikovsky you'd like to vote for? Would you like to vote for Nutcracker? Do you think it made it on the list last year? No, it didn't. Swan Lake at number 8 and the Sixth Symphony, the Pathétique, at number 70. Those were the two spots that Tchaikovsky earned thanks to the voting of listeners like you voting for your favorite pieces. So whether it's a Tchaikovsky work that you love or work by any composer whatsoever, a well-known composer, a less well-known composer that you'd like to stand up for, let's hear from you. You have just a few days left to vote for your favorites at classicalcalifornia.org. And now music by Jean-Philippe Rameau. He tells the story of a son of Zeus and Electra. And I'm wondering, what's it like to have Zeus as a father and Electra as a mother? You know, what's it like growing up in that household? Well, that's the story of Dardanus, who gets credit for founding Troy. Turns out there isn't much else to his story, but enough for Mr. Rameau to make a work out of it. Here's a suite from his Dardanus with Jean Lemann and Tafelmusik.

A suite from Rameau's Dardanus, performed by Tafa Musique, led by Jean Lomond. And music now by Dvorak's son-in-law, Josef Suk. It's his love song with the Prague Symphony, conducted by Václav Smetáček.

0: Josef Suk's love song, performed by the Prague Symphony, conducted by Václav Smetáček. It's a minute before one.
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2: The LA Phil presents a symphonic ballet with conductor Aleem Chan at Walt Disney Concert Hall on October 22nd, 24th, and 25th. Chan reunites with the Los Angeles Philharmonic for Debussy's Prelude to the Afternoon of a Faun and Stravinsky's Petrushka. The evening opens with the world premiere of Samuel Adams' Second Violin Concerto, performed by the composer's close friend and collaborator, violinist Karen Gomio. 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

Music by Percy Grainger, Blythe Bell's Free Ramble on a Theme by Bach. And that reference to a theme by Bach, Bach's Sheep May Safely Graze, which you may well have recognized if you're familiar with it. Percy Grainger's music with the Bournemouth Sinfonietta, conducted by Kenneth Montgomery. And a very good afternoon, 4 1/2 minutes after one. I'm Alan Chapman, and I thank you for joining me here on Classical California. I'm here until 3. At 3 o'clock, I turn it over to Diane Nicolini. And music by Morton Gould, a piece from 1941, a piece that really established him as a noteworthy American composer. Morton Gould's Spirituals for Strings, performed by the London Philharmonic, conducted by Kenneth Kline.

0: Music from 1941, Morton Gould's Spirituals for Strings, performed by the London Philharmonic, conducted by Kenneth Klein.
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2: 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Tickets and information at laco.org.
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0: Have you voted for your favorite pieces yet for this year's Classical California Ultimate 101 playlist? Well, Thursday will be the last day of voting, and then we will tally all the votes, and it looks like we may have a record number of votes, and start counting down the 101 on October 26th. If you happen to be a fan of Haydn, I will simply mention that last year's Ultimate 101 playlist included exactly no pieces by Haydn. So if you have a favorite, or maybe you'll get a bunch of friends together and advocate for a piece by Haydn to get it onto the list this year, we never know what's going to happen. Pieces may rise in the standings. They may fall in the standings. New pieces may appear. Major composers, of course, are generally represented, but sometimes they're less well-known composers that earn a spot on the 101. And that's the great fun of this. It's a great collaborative exercise, calling for so many people around the state of California voting for their favorites. So if you haven't participated yet, may I invite you to vote for your favorites and maybe say a few words about why they are your favorites on our website, classicalcalifornia.org. And I mentioned Haydn because here is one of the Paris symphonies for whom the nicknaming rights are still available. Other Paris symphonies have nicknames: the hen, there's the bear, there's the queen. Maybe you'll be the one after all these years to give a nickname to number 86.

0: On Classical California, Joseph Haydn's Symphony No. 86, one of the six Paris symphonies, and mentioned once again, it somehow avoided getting a nickname all this time. Maybe you were inspired to give it one. I don't know where you'd submit it, but maybe you were. Adam Fischer and the Danish Chamber Orchestra.
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2: The LA Phil presents a symphonic ballet with conductor Aleem Chan at Walt Disney Concert Hall on October 22nd, 24th, and 25th. Chan reunites with the Los Angeles Philharmonic for Debussy's Prelude to the Afternoon of a Faun and Stravinsky's Petrushka. 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

At the piano, the 23-year-old Mexican composer Gibran Alcocer, playing one of his pieces in a series called Ideas. That was Idea 25. A SoCal Big Night Out is your chance to win tickets to a big night out, and this one we're talking about is going to be Thursday, October 29th at the Jacobs Music Center in San Diego. Visiting for this occasion is the Orchestre Symphonique de Montréal with music director Rafael Payare. Program includes Tchaikovsky's Violin Concerto, played by Leonidas Kavakos, and a full presentation of Stravinsky's ballet, The Firebird. That's Thursday, October 29th, 7:30 p.m., Jacobs Music Center, San Diego. Enter to win tickets at classicalcalifornia.org. And as always, I wish you the best of luck. I first encountered Adam Kars as a writer and author of books on music, especially a fascinating book on 18th century symphonies. Later, I discovered that Mr. Kars was also a very talented composer. This piece from the 1930s is named for his home, which was Winton, Adam Kars's The Winton Suite with the Royal Ballet Sinfonia, conducted by Gavin Sutherland.

0: Music by Adam Karse, the Winton Suite with the Royal Ballet Sinfonia conducted by Gavin Sutherland. And it's a minute past two.
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Chapman. Thanks for joining us here in Classical California. A few minutes after 2 o'clock, and just a few days left to get your votes for your favorites to become part of creating this year's Classical California Ultimate 101 playlist. Pleased to say that there's a lot of activity, a lot of votes coming in, a lot of great statements from people voting, talking about why those pieces are special to them, talking about connections to California. 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If you haven't voted yet, you have until Thursday, but why wait? 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Here's music by Vivaldi. How did he do last year? He earned 2 spots on the 101 with his Spring Concerto from the Four Seasons and his Autumn Concerto from the Four Seasons. To which I say, what about Winter and Summer? Will they appear this year? Time will tell. This is a concerto for diverse instruments by Vivaldi, Fabio Biondi, and Europa Galante.

A concerto for diverse instruments by Vivaldi, Fabio Biondi, directing the ensemble he founded back in 1990, Europa Galante. And they won so many awards, even early on, starting with their first record, a prize-winning recording that happened to be of Vivaldi concertos.

0: Music by Massenet, his Elegy, performed by cellist Peter Dixon with the BBC Philharmonic, conducted by Jean-Pascal Tourtellier.
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A postcard from one of the favorite vacation destinations of Edward and Alice Elgar. That was the dance from the scenes from the Bavarian Highlands with the London Symphony Orchestra and Chorus led by Richard Hickox. Elgar had a spot on last year's Classical California Ultimate 101 playlist with the Enigma variations. Where will he be this year? And will those variations move up or down in the standings? Well, that depends on the votes of you and many, many thousands of others casting votes for their favorites at classicalcalifornia.org, which we invite you to do through Thursday. And then we're going to start the job of tallying all of those votes. Maybe you'll vote for Mendelssohn. He was on last year with Midsummer Night's Dream music and also with the Hebrides Overture, that Hebrides Overture inspired by a trip to Scotland, which also inspired the piece I'm going to play for you now, a piece inspired by a visit to the castle of Mary Queen of Scots, Holyrood, where he stood in the roofless chapel and came up with an idea that fed the beginning of the Scottish Symphony.

0: Mendelssohn's Third Symphony, his Scottish Symphony, performed by the Vienna Philharmonic, conducted by Christoph von Dohnányi. I'm Alan Chapman. I appreciate your spending this time with me. It's been a pleasure. I'm going to look for you tomorrow at noon, and I hope now you'll stay tuned for more music with Diane Nicolini.
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2: 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Violinist Renaud Capuçon takes center stage for Mendelssohn's Violin Concerto. 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
1: Well, hey there. Good afternoon. I'm Diana Galini. How are you on this Tuesday? Music of Rossini now to kick off the 3 o'clock hour, the overture to his comic opera, The Italian Girl in Algiers. Myung Hung Chung leads the National Academy of Santa Cecilia.

That was the overture to the opera The Italian Girl in Algiers by Gioachino Rossini. Yong Hong Chung led the orchestra of the National Academy of Santa Cecilia on Classical California. Here is Handel's Organ Concerto in B-flat. The Concertgebouw Orchestra of Amsterdam is joined by organist Peter Herford.

0: That was music of George Friedrich Handel, an organ concerto, in B-flat major. Peter Herford was the organ soloist with the Concertgebouw Orchestra, led by Joshua Rifkin, on Classical California. Well, let me tell you about this very special contest we have going on right now. You could be off to three, count them, three productions at Opera San Jose, the final three productions of their 25-26 season. And these are premium tickets to Fiddler on the Roof, Dr. Atomic, and Carmen in San Jose's historic California Theater. 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
0: Pianist Awadajan Pratt, originally from Normal, Illinois, believe it or not, and a super gifted tennis player, but mostly he's a pianist and a teacher, and he's on the faculty right here at the San Francisco Conservatory of Music. Here, Professor Pratt performs the Piano Sonata No. 7 of Beethoven.

0: The Fleet Fingers of Awadajan Pratt, performing the Piano Sonata No. 7 of Beethoven from Classical California, where we're going to hear, up next, the L.A. Phil and Gustavo Dudamel.
1: 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From Mozart's Restless Brilliance to Ravel's Sun-Splashed Spain, October at the San Diego Symphony is bursting with color. Khachaturian puts the violin center stage, Bruckner builds a cathedral of sound with his Ninth Symphony, and family concerts bring everyone into the fun. Then, Rafael Payare and the Orchestre Symphonique de Montréal close the month with Tchaikovsky's irresistible violin concerto. 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
2: Los Angeles Chamber Orchestra welcomes pianist Conrad Tao for Ravel's sparkling jazz-inflected piano concerto in G major. Framed by Strauss's haunting Metamorphosen and Beethoven's bold, revolutionary Eroica Symphony. 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

That was the third movement from the Symphony No. 4 of Johannes Brahms. Gustavo Dudamel conducted the Los Angeles Philharmonic. And that was a Grammy winner, by the way, for Best Orchestral Performance back in 2012. Here is Neville Marriner and the group that he founded, the Academy of St. Martin in the Fields, performing a symphony by the Englishman William Boyce.

0: That was Neville Marriner leading the Academy of St. Martin in the Fields in the Symphony No. 1 in B-flat by the Englishman William Boyce on Classical California, where you have just a couple days left to vote for the Classical California Ultimate 101 2026. 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That'll give us time to tabulate and find out what is number one this year. We'll be counting them down from number 101 right up until number one. And what will that be? It's up to you.
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That was the presto from Sinfonia Concertante in E-flat by Mozart. The violinist was Philippe Graffin, and the violist was Nabucco Imai, with the Brabants Orchestra, conducted by Graffin, on Classical California. Well, next is a work by Frédéric Chopin. It's a concert rondo based on a dance style from Krakow, the Krakowiak. Joel Fan is the piano soloist now with the Northwest Sinfonietta.

0: That was Joel Fan, the piano soloist with the Northwest Sinfonietta, conducted by Christoph Chaniard, in the concert rondo Krakowiak by Frédéric Chopin on Classical California. Where next, we're going to hear a work that every cellist worth his or her salt has recorded, including Sol Gabetta.
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0: So this is cellist Sol Gabetta joining the Munich Radio Orchestra, conducted by Ari Rosalainen, in the Cello Concerto No. 1 of Camille Saint-Saëns.

0: That was cello soloist Sol Gabetta with the Munich Radio Orchestra led by Ari Rossolainen in the cello concerto number 1 in A minor by the Frenchman Camille Saint-Saëns from Classical California. Enter to win a pair of tickets that is very much coveted by lovers of absolutely amazing voices. You could win a pair of premium tickets to Cal Performances as they present Lisa Davidson at Zellerbach Hall on the UC Berkeley campus Thursday, November 19th. And she will perform music of Strauss and Bach and Reger and Wagner and even some Christmas tunes sung in English, German, Italian, and her native Norwegian. That's Thursday, November 19th, but enter to win today at classicalcalifornia.org.
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Trumpeter Alison Balsam performed an aria from Purcell's King Arthur. She also arranged it for trumpet. Come If You Dare. Trevor Pinnock led the English concert on Classical California. For the finale of my show today, it's the fiery finale of the Symphony No. 4 of Peter Tchaikovsky. Semyon Bishkov leads the Czech Philharmonic.

0: That was the finale to the Symphony No. 4 of Peter Tchaikovsky. Semyon Bishkov conducted the Czech Philharmonic here on Classical California. I'm Diane Nicolini. Thanks so much for listening. I'm going to hand you off downstate to Brian Lauritsen in our LA studios for today's edition of The Great Escape.
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0: It's time for The Great Escape at 5. 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
1: Good afternoon and welcome to Your Great Escape for this Tuesday. I'm Brian Lawrence, and thanks so much for making this music part of your day today. In just a moment, we head to London and then later head north, perhaps on a bullet train up to Scotland. First, it's music by Taylor Scott Davis, Idol, from the Requiem by Davis, sung here by the Voces 8 Foundation Choir with their orchestra, Barnaby Smith, conducting the first of Your Great Escapes for this Tuesday afternoon, the music of Taylor Scott Davis.